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1: So they found that caffeine can make your workout in the summer heat feel a little easier. So get this. Apparently, caffeine could help people exercise longer and feel less fatigued in the hot weather. It improves endurance, but they also found that caffeine reduces the brain's perception to fatigue and increases your motivation. So that's why exercise feels easier even in the heat. They did say, though, that while it does feel easier, you got to make sure that you stay well hydrated.
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So it is the ultimate friendship test. It involves two beers and a puppy. Now, will you pass? Let's talk next after Aerosmith.

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I'm Michelle Fay, and thank you to our hardworking delivery drivers out of Rickenbacker and John Glenn International for having us on. 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
1: Bob Seger on the way for you next. Here's Phil Collins, who's getting inducted into the Rock and Roll Hall of Fame later this year.

0: 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Putting the kids to bed and then constantly scrolling on your phone. You're not the only parent that does this, right? And that's why they're suggesting that we put our phones to bed as well. According to mental health experts, they're saying that if we're scrolling nonstop once the kiddos are down, it can actually lead to depression, anxiety, irritability. We become phone zombies. So they say giving your phone a bedtime could be exactly what you need. Maybe 10 minutes after you put the kiddos to bed, you put your phone to bed as well, and you could do other activities like reading, stretching, or funner stuff.
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1: What a novel concept. Taking care of yourself makes you feel better. 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
1: So when I became a mom, my dad would always tell me, if you can't take care of yourself, you can't take care of anyone else. And that stuck with me. What's going on? I'm Michelle Fay. And so the idea of self-care is huge, right? Well, how you practice self-care, whether that's taking walks, meeting up with family and friends, getting your hair cut, it's important. And it's not just about vanity. It's about confidence, dignity, emotional well-being. They say that people who take care of themselves are 50% happier than those who don't.
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93.3 The Bus Starship. Nothing's going to stop us now. One of their many number one hits in the 80s. You're with Cope. John Fogerty played at iHeartRadio Music Festival last year. And he did this song, Down on the Corner. And in a few minutes, I'll tell you how to win some cash. $2,500 bucks.

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What's this? Elon Musk, the world's first trillionaire, not a trillionaire anymore? A few minutes.

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0: 93.3, the bus. That's Train, Drops of Jupiter, Tell Me. Kelp here with you all night long. Third shift. Elon Musk became the world's first trillionaire when he did an IPO, initial public offering, of his SpaceX stock to raise money. And that shot the stock way up, making him the world's first trillionaire. But now he's dropped back to the billions. $957 billion to be precise. Poor baby.
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Goo Goo Dolls and Iris. Mark Coppola with you. And Tiffany doing a Tommy James and the Shondells song. I think we're alone now, but we're not. We're together here on the third shift.

0: 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You can slap it silly once, twice, three times, whatever. Tell me what's on your mind. Shout outs, what you want to hear. Now, we have a couple things coming up. We got Aerosmith. Tony, you wanted to hear Phil Collins because he's getting inducted to the Rock and Roll Hall of Fame. And we got some Michael Jackson, whose musical biopic is about to kiss $1 billion worldwide.
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93's Breathe, the bus, all-time favorites from the 70s, 80s, and 90s. That's Phil Collins' Don't Lose My Number. Michael Jackson's musical biopic about to hit $1 billion worldwide. That deserves exclamation points. Or fanfare of sorts. 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

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That's Queen, We Will Rock You, We're the Champions, and this is Andre 3000 with Outkast. And hey,

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0: 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That's Aerosmith and Walk This Way. Of course, Steven Tyler played the first iHeartRadio Music Festival in Vegas in 2011. That's when it all started. Loved it so much, brought the whole band back in 2012 for the second one. Now, we head towards the 16th one this September 18th and 19th. T-Mobile Arena in Vegas. 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

93.3 The Bus, all-time favorites from the 70s, 80s, and 90s. It's like about 3 after 3, S. Madonna, Open Your Heart, and here's one of the, it's the only band that played at iHeartRadio Music Festival 2 times, but with 2 completely different personalities. You know what I'm talking about?

0: 93.3 The Bus. John Mellencamp, Hurt So Good. I thought he did a great couple of songs on our iHeartRadio Music Awards telecast. His daughter, Teddy Jo Mellencamp, formerly a Real Housewife of Beverly Hills, did a very touching tribute to her daddy.
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Billy Joel and Uptown Girl. A little after 4 o'clock in the morning on a Friday. We're kicking off a weekend together. And a few minutes to tell you how to win some cash. Like $2,500 bucks. Buffalo Springfield. There's something.

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Thanks to our hardworking delivery drivers out of Rickenbacker and John Glenn International for having us on. 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

0: 80s and 90s, 93.3 The Bus. Welcome to Friday. It's the early show. Woke up this morning to some news about the Sing a Song All Night Long tour with Lionel Richie. We had mentioned yesterday that he kicked it off in Minnesota, the Twin Cities. What was it? Tuesday night? Wednesday night? It doesn't matter, but this week. And at one point, he felt a little lightheaded. He had to sit down, went a few more minutes, and then called for an intermission, and then he never came back. So now a press release came out last night, and it must have been after I went to bed, or I just didn't see it. But this is posted by the Schottenstein Center this last night, and it says, under the advisement by doctors to rest and return to full health, Lionel Richie has postponed his next two shows, Friday in Chicago and Saturday for Columbus. He and Earth, Wind & Fire will return to the stage next Tuesday in Pittsburgh. Lionel is heartbroken to postpone these two shows. He cannot wait to get back to performing for his fans. We apologize for any inconvenience this has caused fans. We have tickets for these two shows. Rescheduled dates will be announced soon. We're just waiting to hear what that rescheduled date will be. I've had a few people ask, well, when do you think it'll be? I'm like, I have no idea. That all depends on the schedule of the shot and Lionel Richie's people, too, along with Earth, Wind, and Fire. So as you can imagine, that's a lot of work to try to. I would not want that job, scheduling shows and then having to reschedule them and try to make it work with all the other stuff that the venue has going on. So anyway, wishing Lionel Richie the best. Really bummed that that show isn't happening tomorrow night. We had so many excited people, but hold on to those tickets because there will be a rescheduled date happening hopefully very soon. All right, we're at 66 right now, heading for the mid-80s today as we get ready for the weekend on the bus.
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bummed to hear about Lionel Richie, Earth, Wind, and Fire. A lot of people were really excited for that show tomorrow night, but the good news, the Sing a Song All Night Long tour stop for Columbus, while it's been postponed tomorrow night, will be rescheduled. Just not quite sure when that's going to be. Hopefully, they'll get us that info soon. It's Tina.

time how a song can transport you back in time to a memory. Boosom Buddies, Billy Joel, and we can't forget about Tom Hanks. My Life on 93.3 The Bus. Welcome to Friday.

Kelly Show on Boxer will continue after 6 o'clock. If you're wrapping up Third Shift Lift, thank you for spending time with us all night. And for the rest, we are getting ready for Friday morning. More on the postponement of the Lionel Richie Earth, Wind & Fire Show. Plus, three things to know before you go. And we'll get you ready for the weekend, too, on the bus. Look at

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I've said this for a long time, and I really believe it. One of the best songs to start your day with. Tears for Fears, Everybody Wants to Rule the World. It is finally Friday, friend. We've made it to the end of the week. Good morning. It's the

0: 93.3 The Bus, with three things to know before you go on The Boxer Show.
1: 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Good morning. Here's what's trending at Central Ohio this morning. Tomorrow night's scheduled concert with Lionel Richie and Earth, Wind & Fire at The Shot has been postponed. Richie fell ill on stage during the first concert of his tour Wednesday in Minnesota, and a statement says doctors advised him to rest and return to full health. The Columbus show has not yet been rescheduled, but the tour is now expected to resume Tuesday in Pittsburgh. Over 230 people are dead, thousands are injured, and time is running out for anyone who may be trapped in the rubble following Wednesday's back-to-back earthquakes in Venezuela at a 7.5 and a 7.2 on the Richter scale. The U.S. military is rushing assistance to the country. Thousands have been displaced in collapsed homes and businesses. In sports, Team USA's unbeaten run at the World Cup comes to an end, falling to Turkey 3-2. The only and more important caveat, though, is this game doesn't affect Team USA's chances to win the World Cup. They are set to play in the round of 32 next week against Bosnia and Herzegovina. And the National Women's Soccer League Challenge brings last year's champion Gotham FC and Kansas City Current set to play at Scott's Miracle-Gro Field tonight at 8 o'clock. And Storm Team 4 meteorologist Macy Tetrick says clouds, scattered rain, and storms today, especially later. A high of 78 for the weekend, 80 with scattered showers tomorrow, partly cloudy. Humidity kicks in on Sunday, 85. Right now, it is 62 in Newark, 63 at 93.3 The Bus.
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0: All-time favorites from the 70s, 80s, and 90s, 93.3 The Bus. Good to have you with us this morning on The Boxer Show. Coming up at 7:10, Boxer's Best Bets. We'll get into what's happening this weekend. And also, if you're just joining us, what is not happening this weekend, unfortunately? A lot of people are going to be bummed about tomorrow night's show, but we'll explain more at 7:10 with Boxer's Best Bets. And if you're a car lover like I am, oh, there's a huge car show / auction this weekend, too. We'll tell you all about it at 7:10. Time for the good stuff. We head to Tennessee, where a senior living community there hosted an awesome event where residents took part in a giant slip and slide day. There were even caregivers, firefighters, and college athletes who ended up playing along with this.
1: We created this giant slip and slide.
2: We're going for a great ride. As fast as we can.
1: The Murfreesboro Fire Department comes out and they hose it down and they help to assist the seniors on and off the tube.
2: I'm looking forward to it.
3: This is crazy. It's fun.
1: And then they get to ride down on the tubes like they get to be a kid again. We call it the ride and slide.
0: Oh my gosh, that is absolutely brilliant. The celebration, as you heard there, was called Ride and Slide. And it gave seniors just a chance to relive some childhood fun. Because after all, it doesn't matter your age. Who doesn't have a little bit of a child still in you, even as an adult? But who wouldn't want to have a slip and slide day? Even a senior living place, why not? And speaking of Tennessee, I don't know if you heard, but this week Dolly Parton opened up her first truck stop called Dolly's Tennessean Travel Stop. And this has everything from some of Dolly Parton's recipes, her favorite foods. It's a place that truck drivers, families who are maybe going on vacation, just anyone. It's something, and there is something for everyone. But check out the jingle.

0: I love it. The grand opening was this week with Dolly Parton there. Do you know how many people are going to go to that travel stop? Just forget about Bucky's. People are going to flock to see Dolly's Tennessean travel stop. You know what? She's not just a national treasure. She's a flat-out genius. That's the good stuff.
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1: 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Yeah.

It's the Boxer Show just after 7 o'clock on 93.3 The Bus. Looking for something to do this weekend. I think there's something for everyone. Boxer's Best Bets on the way in 6 minutes on The Bus.

On 93.3 The Bus, all-time favorites from the 70s, 80s, and 90s. It's Boxer. We'll hit about 79 today. Scattered storms, says Macy Tetrick from Storm Team 4. And then the weekend, 80 with scattered storms tomorrow, clouds. Looks like the best day is going to be Sunday, 85, partly cloudy. But we'll start to feel the humidity more. And then 90s by next week. And can you believe a week from today is Red, White, and Boom? Nope. I cannot either. All right, if you were looking for something to do this weekend, it is time for Boxer's Best Bets. We start with something that is breaking as of last night that was posted on the Shots Facebook and social platforms. And you might recall us talking yesterday about Lionel Richie kicking off his Sing a Song All Night Long tour with Earth, Wind, and Fire in Minnesota. And he couldn't make it through the whole show. He was feeling lightheaded, so he had to take a break, stepped away for like 15 minutes. And then they finally made an announcement. Okay, we're just not going to continue. Well, there was a post last night on the Shots social media platforms that says, under advisement by doctors to rest and return to full health, Lionel Richie has postponed his next two shows. Tonight in Chicago, tomorrow in Columbus. He and Earth, Wind, and Fire will return to the stage next Tuesday in Pittsburgh. Lionel is heartbroken to postpone these two shows and cannot wait to be back performing for his fans. We apologize for any inconvenience this causes fans who have tickets for these two shows. Rescheduled dates will be announced soon. I can tell you that as of this morning, that has not been announced yet. But as soon as it is, we will let you know that date. Hold on to those Lionel Richie, Earth, Wind, and Fire.

last night with Team USA, and a major soccer event is happening tonight at Scotts Miracle-Gro Field. Three things to know before you go. Next, after the Bee Gees on 93.3 The Buzz.

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1: 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Good morning. Here's what's trending in Central Ohio this morning. Tomorrow night's scheduled concert with Lionel Richie and Earth, Wind & Fire at The Shot has been postponed. Richie fell ill on stage during his first show of the tour on Wednesday in Minnesota, and a statement says doctors advised him to rest and return to full health. The Columbus show has not yet been rescheduled, but the tour is now expected to resume next Tuesday in Pittsburgh. Over 230 people are dead, thousands are injured, and time is running out for anyone who might be trapped in the rubble following Wednesday's back-to-back earthquakes in Venezuela. The U.S. military is rushing assistance to the country after the back-to-back magnitude 7.2 and 7.5 quakes, leaving thousands displaced in collapsed homes and businesses. And in sports, Team USA's unbeaten run at the World Cup coming to an end, falling to Turkey 3-2. But the only and really more important caveat here is this game doesn't affect Team USA's chances to win the World Cup overall. They're set to play, as a matter of fact, in the round of 32 next week against Bosnia and Herzegovina. And the National Women's Soccer League Challenge, bringing last year's champion Gotham FC and Kansas City Current, set to play at Scott's Miracle-Gro Field tonight at 8 o'clock. And Storm Team 4 meteorologist Macy Tetrick says for the weekend, scattered rain and storms, especially later today, 78. Rain and storms, likely downpours tonight, 67. Into the weekend, 80 with scattered showers tomorrow. The nicer day looks like it's going to be Sunday with more humidity, partly cloudy, 85. Right now, it is 65 at Easton Town Center, 66 at 93.3 The Bus.
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0: Guten Morgen, Nina, 99 Red Balloons, 93.3 The Bus, all-time favorites from the 70s, 80s, and 90s. Just had to make sure I still had my German in me. Then again, half of my family growing up, full-blooded German. So when that song exploded in the 80s, my late grandfather, who could play the accordion, used to actually play 99 Red Balloons on the accordion. And the family would go bananas over it. I wish back then I would have had a cell phone to record it, because that would have been amusing. My late grandfather performing 99 Red Balloons on the accordion. So now that's my goal, is to learn the accordion so I can play 99 Red Balloons. All right, time for this morning's Wait, What? If you've ever wondered why people stress rinsing off before and after you go into a public pool, it's an interesting stat, because 52% of people say they don't rinse off before getting into a public pool. 44%, the other half, say, yeah, we do. But there's a private swim instructor who's gone on social to stress why it's important that you do this.
1: Ever get in and out of the pool without either rinsing off or taking a shower. By rinsing off before, it allows the pool to stay clean. The hair follicles in your hair actually absorb fresh water, not the chlorine water. Well, to the best of its ability before you go into the chlorine. So it's actually an extra layer of protection for your hair. When you come out, you have still a little bit of chlorine in your hair, so you want to make sure you wash it out, rinse it off, as well as rinse your body off to get the chlorine off.
0: Yeah, now you know. Although I can see quite a few people going, who cares? And finally, in Wait, What? There's a city in Massachusetts who is thinking about limiting bars and restaurants to serving guests one drink per 30 minutes. Now, you tell me, how is that going to work? People are wondering if that means, for example, well, wait, do you need some kind of maybe of a timer at the bar or on every table to be able to enforce that? This is what a few of the bar owners are saying.
2: I don't usually drink more than one drink per 30 minutes, but I really don't like when people tell me what to do. So I'm not a huge fan of that rule.
3: I think this sounds like a strange rule. Back in Norway, you have, if people get too much, that's when you have to stop.
4: This came out of nowhere, and honestly, I haven't read the bill, but I know the basis of it, and it sounds a bit crazy, and I don't know how you could implement it. How could you police every person in the bar? It's just impossible.
0: Sounds like there's a city council that has a lot of time on their hands. Go back to the drawing board.
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Got the biz report.

0: all-time favorites from the 70s, 80s, and 90s, 93.3 The Bus, Alanis, who is performing at the World Cup. More highlights from the World Cup and Team USA's matchup last night with Turkey. Didn't quite go as planned, but it's not going to affect anything to do with the quest for the World Cup Championship. We'll explain coming up at 8:30 with three things to know before you go. It's Boxer, time for the Biz Report. Here's what's trending in entertainment. New movies out this weekend. Supergirl, PG-13. Couture, rated R with Angelina Jolie. And Johnny Knoxville and most of the other Jackass guys are back for Jackass Best and Last. This is their sixth installment, and they say it's their last. Are you sure, guys? Are you sure? Just making sure. I mean, not sure six is enough. Clive Davis will be laid to rest Monday in New York City. Participants will include Bruce Springsteen, Alicia Keys, Dionne Warwick, Barry Manilow, Kenny G, and Jennifer Hudson. And new music that is out today. Switchfoot is out with their 14th album, Forever Now. And country singer Cody Johnson with Banks of the Trinity. Cody is going to be here next month for a couple of shows, making up from last fall at Nationwide Arena. And if you're celebrating a birthday today, cheers and happy birthday to you. You share it with Ariana Grande, who's 33. Derek Jeter, who, well known for the Yankees, but did you know before the Yankees, he was a Columbus Clipper for a little bit of time. He's 52 today. Plus Patti Smyth, of course, 80s rock star, formerly in Scandal. She's 69 today. And Chris Isaac is 70. That's the Biz Report.
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93.3 The Buzz. Coming up with three things to know before you go. In case you're just joining us, a major concert having to be postponed this weekend. 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
1: 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Good morning. Here's what's trending in Central Ohio this morning. Tomorrow night's scheduled concert with Lionel Richie and Earth, Wind & Fire at The Shot has been postponed. Lionel Richie falling ill on stage during his first show of his tour Wednesday in Minnesota, and a statement says doctors are advising him to rest and return to full health. The Columbus show has not yet been rescheduled, but the tour is now expected to resume Tuesday next week in Pittsburgh. Over 230 people are dead, thousands are injured, and time is running out for anyone who might be trapped in the rubble following Wednesday's earthquakes in Venezuela. The U.S. military is rushing assistance to the country after those back-to-back magnitude 7.2 and 7.5 quakes, leaving thousands displaced in collapsed homes and businesses. In sports, Team USA's unbeaten run at the World Cup coming to an end, falling to Turkey 3-2. But the only and more important caveat here is that the game didn't matter. It never affected Team USA's chances to win the World Cup, so they're now set to play in the round of 32 next week against Bosnia and Herzegovina. And the National Women's Soccer League Challenge, bringing last year's champion Gotham FC and Kansas City Current, set to play tonight at Scott's Miracle-Gro Field at 8 o'clock. And Storm Team 4 meteorologist Macy Tetrick says scattered rain and storms today, especially later this evening, a high of 78, 80 tomorrow with scattered showers. Looks like the best day for the weekend might be Sunday. Partly cloudy, humid, 85, 90 starting on Monday. Right now, it is 66 in Grove City, 67 at 93.3 The Bus.
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A lot of people are asking about their tickets for Lionel Richie, Earth, Wind, and Fire, what to do. I would hold on to those tickets and wait for the rescheduled date to be announced and then determine if you need to get a refund or not. Super easy to do, though. Coming up, the good stuff after ZZ Top on the bus.

0: auction that is going on at the Expo Center. We'll have more of that coming your way at 9:10 this morning with Boxer's Best Bets for the Weekend with 93.3 The Bus. It is 8:41. Time for the good stuff this morning. We head to a senior living community in Tennessee. And by the way, this could be done anywhere. I kind of want to do this here in Central Ohio. So if you work for a senior living community, I'd love to put this together with the bus. This would be a lot of fun. But this one specifically in Tennessee decided to host an awesome event where residents took part and wait for it, a giant slip and slide day. There were even caregivers, firefighters, college athletes that played along too. The celebration was called Ride and Slide.
1: We created this giant slip and slide.
2: We're going for a great ride as fast as we can.
1: The Murfreesboro Fire Department comes out and they hose it down and they help to assist the seniors on and off the tubes.
2: I'm looking forward to it. This is crazy. It's fun.
1: And then they get to ride down on the tubes like they get to be a kid again. We call it the ride and slide.
0: Can you imagine that? So they were able to get the local firefighters to come out, not just any hose, the firefighting hoses, to spray water on the slide. That's amazing. The most important part of this is it gave seniors a chance to relive some childhood fun, because let's be honest, I think everyone, I don't care who you are, still has a child inside of them. And speaking of Tennessee, let's just stay there because something fun happened this week with Dolly Parton, who is an incredible businesswoman. She just opened up her first truck stop called Dolly's Tennessean Travel Stop. Now, I don't know if you heard, but there's everything from Dolly's favorite foods and recipes to just something for everyone. Everyone is welcome. Check out her jingle, though.

0: all-time favorites from the 70s, 80s, and 90s, 93.3 The Bus. It is time for Boxer's Best Bets for the weekend. National Women's Soccer League Challenge Cup at Scott's Miracle-Gro Field happening tonight. You have two dynamic women's teams, Gotham FC, who are last year's champions, and then Kansas City Current. They're set to play tonight at 8 o'clock. If that's not your style, there's always the Summer Jam at Land Grant Brewing Company. Adventure Nights, we kick it off that tonight. I'll be there hosting that at the Columbus Zoo and Aquarium. We're sandwiched in between the Columbus Zoo and Zumbezi Bay. Also, ComFest this weekend. This kicked off yesterday, but if you're a lover of cars, and I mean all sorts of cars, State Fairground Expo Center, the inaugural Barrett Jackson Columbus auction is happening through tomorrow. And in case you didn't hear, Lionel Richie, Earth, Wind & Fire has been postponed due to Lionel Richie just not feeling the best from kicking off his tour just the other day in Minnesota. So the doctors want him just to get some rest for now. So that show for tomorrow night at The Shot has been postponed. We are awaiting a new date for that to be rescheduled. As soon as we can find it, we'll let you know. Also, Picnic with the Pops of the Columbus Symphony Orchestra, Columbus Commons. Tomorrow night, they will be doing songs from Tom Petty. It is also a free movie night tonight, too. Something for the whole family. If you're looking to do that, that'll be at 7 o'clock, 7 to 9 tonight at the Columbus Commons. I'm trying to see what movie is it for tonight. I don't see what movie it is, but it's always a good time under the stars tonight at Columbus Commons for that free family movie tonight. And those are Boxer's Best.
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0: Cause I gotta have faith. Ooh, I gotta have faith. 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

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And a shout out to the 90s cover band who was there last night. They're local. I say hire them for your party. The Wet Band.

if you're a Tom Petty fan. By the way, who isn't? Tomorrow night, Picnic with the Pops Columbus Symphony Orchestra will dedicate their show and perform Tom Petty tunes tomorrow night at Columbus Commons. So, under the stars, that should be a good night tomorrow night. 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

music, the moments, the pop culture that defined who we are. And at the heart of it all was Martha Quinn. 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

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Good morning. High five. We've done it. We've made it to Friday morning. Now that it's after 10 o'clock, it's me, Martha Quinn, on hand with the greatest songs of all time to get you through your workday. 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I'll tell you how to get on the air with yours in about 8 minutes. Here's Chicago.

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Martha Quinn with you. It's Corny Joke Friday. 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

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My name is Martha Quinn. 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

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Martha Quinn with you. If you're on the road right now, how much space do you think an 18-wheeler needs to stop? You'd be surprised. Find out next. 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

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You are hearing right now three Sarah songs to celebrate today being National Sarah Day. The name Sarah goes back to biblical times, like 2,500 years ago is the first time we heard Sarah. Here's Fleetwood Mac.

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Heading towards 1 o'clock, what's up, Martha Quinn with you? Madonna scrapped her biopic. She needed more money. She said, I've had a huge life. I needed a big budget. I cannot disagree with her on that.

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1: 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The pop culture that defined who we are. And at the heart of it all was Martha Quinn. 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

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If you were with me, Marth Quinn, back in the 80s, did you have the Synchronicity album? It was number one for 17 weeks. The only time it dropped out of the number one spot was when a little record called Thriller stepped in.

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How are you feeling today? It's Friday, June 26th. Are you feeling okay? Are you, I don't know, feeling kind of funny? If you're feeling funny,

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Hanging with you this afternoon, it's me, Martha Quinn. When you're switching lanes and you're pulling in front of a truck, how do you know when it's safe to get over? 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

0: 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High five, we're heading towards 2:30 now. You've got me, Martha Quinn, this Friday. Each day right here, we chat life. I call it your wellness shot. A big topic has been driving safely on the road with 18-wheelers.
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Good afternoon. I'm Michael McCoy. Excited for a Friday. Yeah, rain this weekend, but it's still Friday.

0: Elton John, 93.3 The Bus. Hi there, I'm Michael McCoy. Appreciate you listening. If you are a casual coin collector, then you're going to want to pay attention to the coins that are in your pocket, because the U.S. Mint is releasing 250,000 special 2026 Declaration of Independence quarters featuring a unique July 4th mark. Now, they're going to be mixed randomly into circulation nationwide. And additionally, they have anniversary-themed dimes, nickels, half dollars, and pennies. So keep your eyes open for those.
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0: 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It's Friday. That makes me happy. Beth, what's making you happy today?
1: You know what? Hanging in my garden today. I'm off, and I just get to, like, chill, prune, be in nature, and, I mean, a little bit, you know, here. But I've got it.

0: 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And you could be just like Tanya.
1: 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Oh, my God. You just made my... Thank you. 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
0: 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That keyword at 5 o'clock on 93.3 The Bus. 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

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I'm Michael McCoy. 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

0: 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I'm Michael McCoy in for Kelsey Webb. The theme today is happiness. So, Chris, what's making you happy today?
1: So, I have roommates, and something odd, I guess, that always makes me so happy is when I open the lint trap to our drying

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Red, White, and Boom in downtown Columbus. 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Here's Tom Cochran. Life is a highway.

0: 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Linda thought it was simple.
1: Oh, my gosh. I don't believe it. 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

0: happiness is the theme of the day. Not just because it's Friday, but because there are some good things going on. Gino, what's making you happy today?
1: I'm working my first day in my new position. I got promoted, so I'm super excited about that.
0: Well, congratulations. Yes, you should be happy. It's Michael Jackson, Beat It, 93.3 The Bus. 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

0: 93.3 The Bus. Guns N' Roses on the way in a matter of minutes. I mean, Stevie Nicks is coming up. Matthew Wilder with a little bit of a throwback for you. But of course, we're going to continue playing your favorites. Just let me know what they are. 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